This is KBBI. Time for a check of the coastal waters forecast from the National Weather Service in Anchorage, updated last at 4:03 p.m. Starting with Kachemak Bay, there's a small craft advisory for Thursday night. And for Kachemak Bay tonight, southwest wind 10 knots, seas 2 feet, patchy fog. Thursday, variable wind less than 10 knots, seas 2 feet with patchy fog. Thursday night, south wind 15 knots, increasing to 25 knots. After midnight, seas 2 feet, building to 4 feet. After midnight with rain. For Cook Inlet, north of Kelgan Island, a small craft advisory for Thursday night. For tonight, southwest wind 10 knots, becoming north after midnight, seas 2 feet, patchy fog. And Thursday, variable wind less than 10 knots, seas 2 feet with patchy fog. For Thursday night, south wind 25 knots.

The price of a gallon of gasoline in the northwest Alaska village of Shungnak was $26.82 on Friday. The Alaska Beacon reports that was likely the most expensive gasoline in the United States. Across the U.S., the average price of a gallon of regular unleaded gasoline was $4.10 the day before, on Thursday. Shungnak is about 280 river miles east of Kotzebue up the Kobuk River, or 150 miles as the airplane flies. In summer, the river is usually navigable by boat. In winter, residents travel by snow machine. Last fall and for parts of this summer, water levels on the Kobuk were low enough to interrupt barge traffic. That contributed to the high price of gasoline, which had to be flown in. Shareholders in Nana Regional Corporation are eligible for a discount. They can buy gas for $21.46 per gallon. And according to Nana, prices for gasoline and diesel are expected to increase after barge deliveries this fall. That's because the current price is based in part on an average of the air-delivered fuel and cheaper barge-delivered fuel. New barge-delivered fuel, bought after the Iran war began, is expected to be more expensive than fuel bought before the war. Shungnak frequently endures some of the highest fuel prices in Alaska.

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3: In Denver, I'm Amy Scott, in for Kai Rizdahl. It's Wednesday, August 26th. Good to have you with us. Inflation, as measured by the PCE, or Personal Consumption Expenditures Price Index, is still too dang high. That's the latest from the Commerce Department. Well, not in so many words, but the headline is that prices were 3.7% higher in July from the year before. As you hear us say all the time, the PCE is the one the Fed is really paying attention to, and it's been well above the central bank's 2% target for more than 5 years now. Marketplace's Nancy Marshall-Genzer takes a look at why the inflation we're seeing now is proving so hard to contain.
4: We found out today that core PCE, which strips out volatile food and energy prices, it hit an annual rate of 3.3% in July. And the thing about the inflation plaguing us right now, it's caused by things that are out of the Fed's control. Danielle DiMartino Booth is CEO and founder of QI Research.
5: They cannot influence the war in Iran. They cannot influence what's happening in the Strait of Hormuz. They cannot influence commodity prices. And they cannot influence prices that are driven upwards by tariffs.
4: DiMartino Booth says it's not like the Fed can pump more oil or do away with the tariffs.
5: It's a supply chain driven situation that the Fed cannot influence.
4: Fed officials' tools only work when demand is the problem, and they can raise interest

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